Your name's still on my coffee cup, I miss you. The way you chose the films we watched, I miss you, babe. If only I had told you that before, maybe I would never have to miss you. Singing by the kitchen sink, I miss you.

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I can't go back now, and all that I have now are those feelings I felt, knowing that no one else can bring them back out.

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I don't believe in fate, but I think no one can take your place.

0: never move on. I won't change my mind, and we'll be together when we're 29, 29.
1: FM Educativa, la radio de la escuela primaria EPJA número 1.